is love a call to mates, a claim to land, ancient unbroken heartbeat in the dark. This is the voice of the cricket.

rise up, feel the fire. 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

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Do not attempt to leave the dance floor. The DJ booth is conducting a troubleshoot test of the entire system. Somehow, while the party was in progress, an unidentified frequency has been existing in the system for some time. And

Please do not be alarmed. Remain calm. Do not attempt to leave the dance floor. The DJ booth is conducting a troubleshoot test of the entire system. Somehow, while the party was in progress, an unidentified frequency has been existing in the system for some time,

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So baby, did you feel it? Now speak it to me, now speak it to me, now speak it to me, now speak it to me, now speak it to me.

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3: 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Yeah, right, picture that with a Kodak. Or better yet, go to Times Square, take a picture of me with a Kodak. 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
1: 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The voice we've all been waiting for, so wherever you are, turn it all the way up and let CQ do what he does best.